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2: Hey, everybody. Welcome to the show. More artists joining Madonna, Shakira, BTS, and many more for what could be the biggest World Cup halftime show ever coming up later this month. Plus, Bad Bunny scored a major Emmy nomination after that unforgettable Super Bowl performance. And don't move. We've got Lin-Manuel Miranda on the move today. He's talking about a lot of stuff going on in his career, especially his involvement in the new Moana live-action film in theaters this weekend. Midnight Sun is Zara Larson on the move.

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1: Yes, sir. Let's get it started right now with some Olivia Dean, So Easy to Fall In Love. Got some B.O.B., Huntrix, Omar Courts, Post Malone, and whatever you want to hear on the way on socials at Soy El DJ.

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3: Would you turn down an official invitation to the biggest wedding of the year? Yeah, we're talking about the Travis Kelce and Taylor Swift wedding last weekend. Want to know who turned it down? I got that for you this hour. Also, joining us again this hour is Lin-Manuel Miranda. Singer, songwriter, composer. He's got a lot going on in his career. He's in charge of the soundtrack of Disney's Moana, the live-action film featuring The Rock in theaters this weekend. And he's returning to Broadway. We're going to talk about it coming up this hour. Tame Impala. Jenny, it's Dracula.

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some Nicki Minaj Super Bass right now on the Move Mixdown. I'm DJ Extreme on the set. Hey, I still got some Rihanna on the way, some Somber, some Harry Styles, and whatever you want to hear right now. Yes, sir. Let's do it. Let's go to Puerto Rico. He's my

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Hey, it's Fallon, Colt, and Jenny. Did you hear the drama that happened? A guy claimed he's part of a walking club dedicated to our show, the FCJ Walking Club. We were like so hype about it. Then a woman on Friday said, he's lying. I'm at the Mall of America all the time. There is no walking club. We called him and it went to voicemail. You can catch up on all this on our podcast, but we're going to confront him tomorrow morning around 7:50 and see, was this whole thing made up? Make sure you don't miss it. KDWB.

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Hey, it's Fallon, Colt, and Jenny. Did you hear the drama that happened? A guy claimed he's part of a walking club dedicated to our show, the FCJ Walking Club. We were like so hype about it. Then a woman on Friday said, he's lying. I'm at the Mall of America all the time. There is no walking club. We called him and it went to voicemail. You can catch up on all this on our podcast, but we're going to confront him tomorrow morning around 7:50 and see, was this whole thing made up? 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

0: Congratulations to Zara Larsson. Midnight Sun, that is our new number one song in America. And those are the biggest hits. Thanks for counting them down with us wherever you are. Don't miss us next time for a fresh set of 40 songs, because by the time we do it again, everything could slide around a little bit. Until then, I will look for you weeknights with Vanna White on Wheel of Fortune. Take good care.
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2: They say the holy water's watered down, and this town's lost its faith. 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Oh my, my, oh my, my love, I take one look at you, you're taking me out.

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They sucked. Nobody liked them. I liked them. And then Post Malone starts wearing them. 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

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He was like posting on Instagram, and I'm like, no, he just spent $2 million on his engagement ring for Zoe Kravitz. Like, I think he might be over her, just in a

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1: Hey, Tanner, there's an app that tells you whether or not your relationship is going to last based off of y'all's names.
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And you can go to the show for free. 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But the keyword, fun. 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
1: Well, let's say I moved to the rich side of town. 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
2: 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And so you're like,
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People were saying Harry Styles was jealous of Taylor Swift getting married, and I'm like, they dated 12 years ago. Like, he just got a $2 million wedding ring, engagement ring for Zoe Kravitz. Like, I think Harry Styles might be over her. 101.3.

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0: All
1: right, well, let's get you Olivia Dean tickets. It's going to be at Target Center July 29th, and we can get you there. You can be all sorts of happy just seeing her do her thing at Target Center. In 20 minutes, we got you on a Twin Cities number one music station with Fallon and Colt in the morning, live.

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1: And it's wild that anybody would dance to this slow song, but like my cat does the crip walk every time we got it on, so I got to play this for him. Cuddles, Die on This Hill. It's Kate.

0: 101.3 KDWB, the Twin Cities' number one hit music station. And I'm just trying to wrap my head around this because you caught him cheating. And the thing is, like, you're pregnant and you went to the doctors to get, like, a checkup and he didn't come with you. What? Tell me exactly what happened.
1: And we had our ultrasound and he asked them to butt dial me and they were in my car and they were talking about how they were having fun, we'll say. He lost her eyelash at my house and my dog ended up finding it.
0: The dog found the eyelash all coming in clutch.
1: I was like, you know what, Ollie, I'll give it to you. Whatever you want tonight, buddy, you can have it.
0: You gotta get that dog a steak.
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venue to Olivia Dean at Target Center, July 29th. Coming up real quick. 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
1: A small guy can heat you up, rev you up any season, but I do love my big guy even in the summer.
0: Okay. Well, I'm just going to hang up now, so thank you for that.

Hey, it's Fallon, Colt, and Jenny. Did you hear the drama that happened? A guy claimed he's part of a walking club dedicated to our show, the FCJ Walking Club. We were, like, so hype about it. Then a woman on Friday said, he's lying. I'm at the Mall of America all the time. There is no walking club. We called him, and it went to voicemail. You can catch up on all this on our podcast, but we're going to confront him tomorrow morning around 7:50 and see, was this whole thing made up? Make sure you don't miss it. KDWB.

I want to see Adam Sandler officiate the wedding. I want to see Jason Kelce doing the Dougie with Brad Pitt. Release the wedding documentary, Taylor, 101.3 KDW.

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Gotta tell you, I love coming back on the radio here at Zach Dillon after 3 on a Sunday. Hope the weekend's going good. 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

It's 101.3 KDWB, the Twin Cities, number one hit music station. All thanks to you. And Alex Warren's on. This is called Fever Dream.

0: 101.3 KDWB, the Twin City, number one hit music station, and Zach Dillon on a hot Sunday. It's hot out there. It really is. Hey, I want you to do me a favor when you can. Open up your Instagram. 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And you're going to type in The Zach Dillon, T-H-E-Z-A-C-H-D-I-L-L-O-N. The Zach Dillon. You'll see I'll have the blue check mark. Hit follow. I'm going to follow everybody back right now. And we got your Olivia Dean coming up, your tickets. 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
1: 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Super cool. Just thought I'd tell you that. Ari now, hate that I'm

Hey, it's Fallon, Colt, and Jenny. Did you hear the drama that happened? A guy claimed he's part of a walking club dedicated to our show, the FCJ Walking Club. We were like so hype about it. Then a woman on Friday said, he's lying. I'm at the Mall of America all the time. There is no walking club. We called him and it went to voicemail. You can catch up on all this on our podcast, but we're going to confront him tomorrow morning around 7:50 and see, was this whole thing made up? Make sure you don't

You know what's coming back on Monday? Oh, that's tomorrow, isn't it? Oh, my gosh. How are we already? How is it Monday tomorrow? Can weekends just slow down just a little bit? Yeah, that's all I ask, just a little bit. It's 101.3 KDWB. So starting tomorrow morning, we've got your chance every weekday now to win $1,000 every hour between 9:20 in the morning and 5:20 in the afternoon. 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

after 4 on a Sunday afternoon. It's hotter than a... I don't even know what to say. 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

It's 101.3 KDWB and Zach Dillon hanging out on a Sunday. Hope your weekend's going good. 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

That's American Girls, Harry Styles on KDWB. Let's do this. KDWB. Text the keyword. You ready? It's music. 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She'll be at Target Center July 29th. And again, the keyword music to 53921 gets you a chance at a pair of tickets to the show. 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And good luck.

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It's the Twin Cities number one hit music station, 101.3. KDWB and Zach Dillon. You know, your Thursday happy hour, a few days away from Thursday, but we'll get there again. 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

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So, the Zach Dillon, THEZACHDILLON on IG. I do have that blue check mark.

It's Zach Dillon. What's up? How you doing? 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That's an obvious. It is. I know. 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It's a big show coming up. And if you want to go, next shot to win here, 520.

am I supposed to go on a diet ever? Krispy Kreme just rolled out Girl Scout inspired donuts. They have a thin mint donut. I mean, forget it. Just forget a diet. 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

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Got your tickets for this girl right here, Olivia Dean. And let me see. Let me count the minutes. Okay, 6 minutes away. 6 minutes away. 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Check it out on the

Hey, it's Fallon, Colt, and Jenny. Did you hear the drama that happened? A guy claimed he's part of a walking club dedicated to our show, the FCJ Walking Club. We were like so hyped about it. Then a woman on Friday said, he's lying. I'm at the Mall of America all the time. There is no walking club. We called him and it went to voicemail. You can catch up on all this on our podcast, but we're going to confront him tomorrow morning around 7:50 and see, was this

Well, let's do this on KDWB. Got a chance at tickets for Olivia Dean. She's going to be here later on this month. July 29th is the date at Target Center. That's a big show. 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You'll get a confirmation text once you do that. 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

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Zach Dillon hanging out on a Sunday evening, 101.3 KDWB. 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

Well, I hope you have an awesome rest of your Sunday night, what's left of it, and a great week coming up. Talk to you in a couple of weeks back here on the radio. It's Zach Dillon out. Tanya Radd, EJ with The Vibe coming up next.

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0: a Mercury being in retrograde, because I feel like it's partly responsible.
1: Yeah, I'm just like, get back to me end of July.
0: Please.
1: Thanks.
0: Don't ask me to sign anything. Don't ask me to do anything, because let me tell you something. I am not.
1: Same.
0: I don't have time for it. Let's get this over with.
1: I planned my wedding around Mercury in retrograde because I didn't want it to be in retrograde, and I signed my wedding license. Yeah.
0: Were you stressed? I remember you were like stressed during that time. Yeah.

0: EJ. So I know this may be old news, right? But I am scouring the internet because I need just more details about Taylor's wedding. I just need to know.
1: I know. Well, you know what's interesting is like, I feel like we all know so much.
0: I don't think we know anything.
1: We know so much.
0: I feel like I don't know anything.
1: Are you like looking up the internet?
0: I am.
1: There's so much out there, but I'm like, what's true and what's not?
0: Right. So we have to wait until she comes out, or people that went to the wedding, for them to say something about it.
1: Yeah, have you not been seeing all these stories?
0: No.
1: EJ, come to my corner of the internet.
0: Can you like, we have two different algorithms.
1: Yeah, literally.

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2: Oh, my God. DJ Triple XL, man. I don't know why I feel like we're struggling this weekend. I didn't go out or do anything. I wasn't, like, I'm just, like, struggling. Do you feel that way, too?
1: Yeah.

0: Is it ever okay to tell a friend that?
1: That's a total cop-out.
0: What do you mean?
1: Your friendship is the reason why...
0: No, that they're the reason their relationship

0: say, okay, so we're talking about, is it ever okay to tell a friend that they're the reason why their relationships fail? You say yes.
1: Basically, you're saying you're the problem.
0: Right. Yeah. You think so?
1: 100%. If you're a real friend, you need the wake up call.
0: Because I know a lot of people will be like, no, they don't want to overstep their boundary with friends and everything like that. But I feel like that is the whole reason for your friends, for your people.
1: 100%.
0: To call them out and be like, listen, you are messing up right now. Come on, bruh. You know what I'm saying? So hit us up. Let us know. Is it ever okay to tell a friend that they're the reason that the relationships are failing?

0: Tanya Rad and EJ. So we're talking about, is it ever okay to tell a friend that they're the reason why the relationship keeps failing?
1: I believe so. I've done it before.
0: You have? What happened?
1: I've told like my cousins and stuff when they're doing something wrong in the relationship and letting them know that, you know, they shouldn't be doing that, basically.
0: Do they get mad at it or no?
1: I mean, even if they do, it's the truth.
0: You're like, if they do, it's not my problem. I don't care.
1: Yeah, I mean, they're asking me, so I'm just being honest with them.